like, babe, the light I never knowed. And it ain't no use in turning on your light, babe. I'm on the dark side of the road. But I wish there was something you would do or say to try and make me change my mind and stay. But we never did too much talking anyway.

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Honey, baby, where I'm bound, I can't tell. Goodbye is too good a word, baby, so I just say fairly well. I ain't saying you treated me unkind. You could have done better, but I don't mind. You just kind of wasted my precious time.

0: The Flash with Eris Stewart. Good morning, Eris.
1: Good morning, Sophie, and good morning, everyone. Mauritius woke up under heightened security this morning following a night of violence and unrest in several parts of the country. The demonstrations were fueled by growing anger over water cuts and the shooting of Elodie Thomas during a police operation in Conlevieux on Friday. Police stations in Abbé Crombie, Barclay and Petite Rivière were attacked with projectiles. Molotov cocktails were also reportedly thrown at the gates of the Abercrombie police station. In Saint-Croix, armored vehicles and heavily equipped officers from the police intervention group were deployed as tear gas filled parts of the main road. Unrest was not limited to the outskirts of the capital. Makeshift barricades disrupted traffic in several regions. Tires were also set alight in City Atelier, while debris was placed on Royal Road in Pointe-aux-Sables. Roads were also obstructed in Trèfle, Richelieu and Grand Gourbe. Footage circulating on social media also appears to show shops being vandalized in parts of Port-Louis. Police say three people were arrested overnight for disturbing public order and that further arrests are expected as investigations continue. A police constable was also injured during the disturbances in Abercrombie. He was reportedly struck by a vehicle traveling at high speed towards a police roadblock while the station was under attack. Police say the situation is now under control and that roads across the country are passable, with the exception of the road in Bambou near the district court, where obstructions remain. Additional police units have also been deployed through the island. Despite last night's disturbances, activities are proceeding normally across the country today, Tuesday, 13th of October. Public services are operating as usual. The authorities are urging the population and members of the media to remain vigilant amid false information circulating on social media. Everyone is also being advised to verify the authenticity of information through official sources before sharing or publishing. The police commissioner has warned that the authorities will not tolerate any further violence or disorder. Speaking from Saint-Croix last night, he said those involved in unlawful acts would have to face the consequences. While three arrests have already been made, the commissioner confirmed that further arrests are likely today. Meanwhile, activist Bruno Rouet, who also visited Saint-Croix, appealed for calm. He warned that the unrest could seriously affect elderly residents and people suffering from medical conditions. He also questioned the use of Elodie Thomas's condition as a justification for violent demonstrations. All public and private educational institutions in Mauritius remain closed today because of the security situation. The decision covers primary and secondary schools, technical and vocational institutions, MITD centres and childcare facilities. End-of-year examinations for grades 4 and 5 have been postponed, along with today's National Certificate of Education, School Certificate and Higher School Certificate exams. Education Minister Mahen Ganga Prasad says the affected exams will be rescheduled. Universities are also closed for face-to-face classes today. Both public and private institutions have been asked to conduct their courses online. Business Mauritius is recommending that private sector companies introduce remote working and flexible hours where possible. However, public services are operating normally. Metro Express services remain suspended this morning following damage reported along the network during last night's unrest. Metro Express Limited says it cannot resume operations until technical teams have inspected the tracks and assessed the condition of the infrastructure. The situation overnight prevented its teams from conducting the necessary safety checks. Services will remain suspended until further notice. The National Transport Corporation has resumed its bus services gradually. Its teams were coordinating with the authorities to determine which routes and areas could be served safely. Operations have increased progressively and will depend on developments on the ground. Here's encouraging news regarding the condition of Elodie Thomas. The bullet lodged in her jaw was successfully removed last night following several hours of delicate surgery at G2 Hospital. Mauritian and Indian specialists also reconstructed her fractured jaw during the operation. Although the procedure was successful, her condition remains serious and she continues to receive intensive care. Health Minister Anil Bechu praised the medical teams involved and urged the public not to spread rumours. He called on the population to rely exclusively on official information concerning her condition. And meanwhile, the Central Water Authority has deployed a technical team in Kirkup, Floréal, Okulé and Forestside. The team will monitor whether the new water distribution schedule is being respected. Water is now being supplied on alternate days in Kirkup and

0: Vakwa. QPIP received water between 3 and 8 o'clock this morning. Water will be supplied in Vakwa tomorrow, Wednesday, the 14th of October. And moving internationally, the International Monetary Fund says strong investment in artificial intelligence is helping to sustain global economic growth despite increasing risks linked to war, energy prices and high levels of debt. The IMF expects the world economy to grow by slightly more than 3% this year. However, the institution warns that the benefits of growth are becoming increasingly uneven, leaving several countries more exposed to rising debt and external economic shocks. The Middle East conflict and its impact on global energy supplies remain among the threats to the outlook. And finally, in sports, with fewer than 300 days to go before the 2027 Indian Ocean Island Games, members of the International Games Council are currently visiting Comores, host of the regional competition's 12th edition. The visit comes 1 week after representatives of the Indian Ocean Radio and Television Association travel to the country to discuss media coverage of the games. Until tomorrow, Wednesday, the Council's program will include discussions on the 18 sporting disciplines selected for the games, as well as inspections of the different venues and the athletes' village. Ram Lochan, a consultant to the Games Organizing Committee, says construction and redevelopment work on the sporting infrastructure is progressing well. And that's all for me this morning. Thanks so much for listening. Set you now to the Intermeet.
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think about the generations and to say we want to make it a better place for our children and our children's children so that they know it's a better world for them and think if they can make it a better place.

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And, of course, the trumpet solo was by Ray Nance. 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